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Autumn is terrific. I mean, yesterday I saw a bunch of neighborhood kids making a leaf man. 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
0: 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Afternoons, Jill St. James gets you home and the best classics non-stop.
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1: Rumors spreading around, and that takes its time. 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
0: 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Afternoons, Jill St. James gets you home, and the best classics non-stop.
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8: Nebraska, 75 and sunny today, 52 tomorrow. Windy on Saturday and next week, who knows? 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

0: Classic Rock, 92.9 Eagle, U2, With or Without You. And I've said it before, and I'll say it right now again on this fabulous Monday, Back to Work Day. We'll do the show with or without you. We're glad that you're here, and we want to do it with you. So let's get her done here on this.
1: Sounds like somebody's got a case of the Mondays.
0: How about some AC/DC? That should cure it right away. Got some Green Day, GNR coming up, too. It's going to rock.

They said follow your dreams. So I went back to bed. 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
1: I'm just glad I got the... I'm not even ready yet, Joe. I don't have my cans plugged in, my headphones, my cans. I'm not ready, but at least I got the garbage out front on a Monday. Let me turn you on.
2: Microphone on?
1: Can you
2: hear me now?
1: Where's the hole? There it is, finally. What do they say if it had hair? No. Anyway, welcome in Monday. It's the morning show that rocks. There's the volume on the headphones. We're all good. Checking in with some music up next here in a moment with the likes of Joan Jett. Had a birthday last week. Joe, what's going on?
2: Some street closings starting today could affect your commute. Keep this in mind. Westbound O Street between 9th and 16th Streets will close today for water main replacement work as part of Project O Street. Eastbound O Street between 9th and 13th Streets will remain open. The O Street intersection at 9th, 10th, 11th, 12th, and 13th Streets will remain open to north and southbound traffic. Also, South 40th Street between Pioneers Boulevard and Calvert Street will close today from 9:30 to 4:30 for street repairs following emergency water main repairs. British counterterrorism police arrested five men near RAF Fairford after officers received reports of three suspicious vehicles heading toward the base. The men were first arrested under explosives laws and then later on suspicion of preparing a terrorist act. About 85 homes were evacuated while bomb disposal experts examined vehicles in the area. RAF Fairford is used by the United States Air Force in strikes against Iranian targets. Authorities say they're examining a possible connection to Iran, but the investigation is still in its early stages. Iran, for its part, said a base used by the U.S. to stage attacks against Iran is a legitimate target. The Supreme Court rejected Missouri's Republican-drawn congressional map for the third time, blocking it from the 2026 midterm ballot. Justices cited the likely possibility of electoral chaos, noting ballots were already printed and mailed. Missouri voters will now decide the map's fate via November referendum using existing district boundaries from the 2022 and 2024 elections. After Nebraska football team's 31-13 win at Michigan State on Saturday, the Huskers received 36 votes in the latest AP Top 25. Texas is number one, followed by Georgia, Notre Dame, Miami, and Ohio State. This Saturday is homecoming for Nebraska, taking on Maryland. Kickoff is at 3 p.m. with TV coverage on FS1.
1: And my best friend's coming in for homecoming. We're going to the parade and everything. Going out to dinner.
2: Yeah.
1: Got a tailgate. We're not going to the game, but we're going to watch the game stuff.
2: Is that your friend Tim?
1: Yeah.
2: There you go.
1: So excited to have him coming into town this week.
2: Very nice. Number one ranked Husker volleyball team stayed undefeated over the weekend, sweeping Rutgers Friday and sweeping Ohio State Saturday to start Big Ten conference play at 2-0. Nebraska travels to Penn State Thursday. First serve 6 p.m. TV coverage on the Big Ten Network. Kyle Larson won the NASCAR Cup Series Hollywood Casino 400 at Kansas Speedway. Larson dominated the race by leading a track record 235 laps. And with the win, that leaves him 26 points ahead of second place Denny Hamlin in the chase.
1: Master class, baby.
2: Yeah, Christopher Bell is 50 points back in third after finishing sixth. I hesitate to

0: even ask, how are you doing in your...
1: Oh, I'm dead last.
0: Still.
1: Dead last with a crown.
0: Okay, then. Nirvana was honored with the Video Vanguard Award last night at the MTV Video Music Awards. Snoop Dogg hosted in Los Angeles. Madonna and Taylor Swift dominated the awards, with Madonna taking home 7 trophies, including Artist of the Year.
1: Music is officially over.
0: Taylor Swift won the Video of the Year and dedicated that to Dolly Parton.
1: And later this morning, I'll tell you what Todd Rundgren, one of the great singer-songwriter and record producers, said about Taylor Swift.
0: Really?
1: Swifties aren't going to be so happy about that.
0: Well, it's his opinion, right?
1: It's his opinion.
0: He's open to that.
1: She even said that, you know, he can have his opinion. That, she's not everybody's cup of tea.
0: Well, but that goes with any artist.
1: Yeah, that's true. But he is exceptionally, can't sing, can't write a song, can't dance, just all around and talented, but, you know, she can grow hair. That's.
0: I did not see this quote, so I can't wait.
1: Reading that this morning. We'll do that later on this morning. Okay. 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Mostly cloudy and 73 today. Tonight, mostly cloudy and 63. Tuesday, mostly cloudy, 76 with a fitty chance of showers or storms. Bring them on. I got finally my flat roof on my garage resealed.
0: Got her all done, did
1: finally,
0: you?
1: Yeah, hopefully it's sealed. Yeah. You don't know until
0: the bring on the rain so I can find out.
1: You don't know until the trips start coming.
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11: Fall weather in Nebraska. 75 and sunny today, 52 tomorrow. Windy on Saturday, and next week,
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0: Classic rock, 92.9 Eagle. That is Pink Floyd's Comfortably Numb. Morning show that rocks on the air coming up. State Fair of Texas Foods, Joe.
1: State Fair of Texas Foods.
0: Yeah, the State Fair of Texas Foods.
1: Now, not to be a jerk here, but why not State Fair of Nebraska Foods?
0: Well, because they never sent me a list of those. However, the Texas State Fair did. All they sent me was a list of some crappy country bands are going to be playing every other night. So, I think they did have one rock show, didn't they?
1: I think there was.
0: Was one, like, kind of rock show. What? It wasn't, like Three Dog Night or something. Well, the Guess Who got canceled last year. But anyway.
1: I don't remember.
0: But, yeah, they never sent me a list of their what kind of goofy foods they're going to have there this year. Sometimes they have in the past said, hey, we got a couple of new vendors that are bringing new twist of the State Fair food. You know, it's deep fried butter or something, you know, whatever. But the State Fair of Texas is underway, and it's known for a lot of things, including the food. After months of prep and competition, the annual Big Tex Choice Awards were handed out last month, and fairgoers will be able to enjoy the winning foods. A few of them, Burger Chop Tater Tacos, a chopped burger patty with sauteed onions, jalapeno, and melted cheeses served over cheddar tater tots formed into a taco shell and finished with buffalo buttermilk ranch coleslaw, garlic parmesan buffalo sauce, and additional tots on the top. You know, those you can put in your pocket and take with you. You know, like what's his name?
1: So your taco shell is made out of tater tots.
0: Yeah, cheddar tater tots with more tater tots in it.
1: Okay.
0: I kind of interesting buffalo buttermilk ranch coleslaw. I bet that's pretty good. Kind of a spicy, coleslaw. Then the Golden Crunch Melt. That's something like you'd get at Taco Bell, isn't it? Golden Crunch Melt. A grilled tortilla with a signature seasoned butter finish is packed with chicken pastor, fired roasted peppers, caramelized onions, chipotle mayonnaise, a three cheese blend, crispy potato strings, and a smoky chipotle crema drizzle. That sounds pretty good.
1: That actually does sound.
0: It's like a golden crunch melt. It's like a super chicken taco. And then finally, nacho wings. Crispy chicken wings tossed in a taco seasoning, smothered in nacho cheese, cilantro, green onions, cojita cheese, tomato, pickled red onions, and jalapenos over a bed of hot fries with a ranch drizzle. Crispy chicken wings tossed in a taco seasoning smothered in nacho cheese, cilantro, green onion, cotija cheese. I should have said cotija cheese. That's how it's pronounced. Tomatoes, pickled red onions, and jalapenos over a bed of hot fries with a ranch drizzle. I'd eat any one of those.
1: Yeah. I bet the price is pretty steep, too.
0: Yeah, I bet they're about $30 a piece, probably. Yes. Well, good luck, Texas, eating that down there. Journey now.

0: More rock next on 92.9 The Eagle. Here's some news and sports headlines with Scott and Joe. Poor Scott. The last time he was somebody's type, he was donating blood. Hey. Scott and Joe, take it away.
1: Top of the Monday to you.
2: Yeah.
1: On the morning show that rocked.
3: Happy Monday.
2: I knew that was coming.
1: Hey. What's up there?
2: Okay, dude. Brief break from the rain ends tonight as a significant weather system moves into Nebraska, bringing widespread rain and thunderstorm chances through Thursday this week. Expected rainfall totals 2 to 4 inches plus.
1: Ooh.
2: Could bring flooding concerns to area rivers and streams. So keep that in mind. We'll have more with the weather coming up in a minute or two.
1: A friend of mine, David, I had a rain gauge out in the back patio, and I just posted a picture of it just because I had, I don't know, a couple inches of rain. Wow, we got quite a bit of rain down there. That was like 3 weeks ago. He went and bought me a brand new rain gauge and set it on my porch, had it hanging on the door in like a Home Depot bag or something, or in a Menards bag. I mean, that's cool.
2: Yeah.
1: So I put it out there, and over 2 days last week, from like Thursday through Saturday, we had 2.7 inches of rain at our house in near South neighborhood over a couple of days. I mean, we've had quite a bit of rain lately.
2: Yeah, oh, no kidding.
1: And I feel like a really old guy now. I got
2: talking about the rain and
1: rain gauge. Hey, you got 2 inches, honey. He made fun of me. Like, you're getting old, dude. I'm like, yeah. But I'm not.
2: Why did he give you? Did he see like a picture of a?

0: old raid?
1: Well,
0: the,
1: I had a,
0: the old raid engaged,
1: yeah, it was
0: and
1: old
0: he thought you needed a new one.
1: I guess, yeah. And it's nice. It's really
0: well,
1: nice.
0: Hey, that's pretty cool that he,
1: yeah, he thought of me.
0: Took it upon himself to bring you a new raid.
1: Yeah, so thank you, David. Anyway.
0: Thank you, old man. Authorities recovered.
1: He's older than me.
0: Authorities recovered a body Saturday from the Missouri River in Cass County. At about 11:30 a.m., emergency crews were called to a mile marker 574 near Union, Nebraska, for a report of a possible person floating in the water. The identity of the deceased has not yet been determined. An autopsy has been scheduled for a later date, and the findings will assist investigators in determining the cause and manner of death. The investigation is ongoing. Three men were killed and four other people were wounded in a shooting at an after-hours strip club on Detroit's west side yesterday. Police say the gunfire followed a fight, possibly involving a cell phone. Officers found three men with fatal wounds. Two men and two women were taken to the hospital with injuries that were non-life-threatening. Police Chief Todd Bettison says investigators have leads but have not announced any arrests. The Supreme Court rejected Missouri's Republican-drawn congressional map for the third time, blocking it for the 2026 midterm ballot. Justices cited the likely possibility of electoral chaos, noting ballots were already printed and mailed. The Huskers got 36 votes in the AP college football voting for the AP Top 25 after their 31-13 win at Michigan State on Saturday. Texas is still number one, followed by Georgia, Notre Dame, Miami, and Ohio State. Huskers will host Maryland for homecoming Saturday, 3 p.m. on FS1. Number one ranked volleyball team with two sweeps over the weekend, starting Big Ten play Friday, sweeping Rutgers and then sweeping Ohio State on Saturday. Nebraska travels to Penn State Thursday. First servers at 6, TV coverage on the Big Ten Network. Kyle Larson won the NASCAR Cup Series Hollywood Casino 400 at the Kansas Speedway yesterday.
1: How the hell is Iowa 14th in football?
0: Well, they were lower than that, and then they had that last... Did you see that end of that game over Michigan?
1: They beat Michigan 2019. Really
0: on a last-second pass.
1: Oh, I did see
0: that.
1: They
0: had 2 seconds to go.
1: You're right, I did see that.
0: That was
1: All right. Well, guess what? They're going to be losing to Ohio State next week.
0: I don't know.
1: Tell you that.
0: We'll see.
1: So where were we at?
0: Well, we just got 36 votes.
1: No.
0: We didn't make
1: it. So we're not even top 25 yet.
0: No, we are not top 25.
1: Okay. But we're undefeated.
0: Yeah.
1: Undefeated.
0: 4-0.
1: All right.
0: I was just checking. I forgot the Sunday night football game last night was Denver and... Los Angeles Rams, right? Broncos overcame a 16-point halftime deficit, scoring the win with a late touchdown led by quarterback Bo Nix.
1: Oh.
0: Yeah.
1: So sorry, cuz.
0: 30-26.
1: I have a cousin who's a big Rams fan. He was a Rams fan back in St. Louis days. So.
0: Yeah.
1: I think he's still a fan. So, you guys. Sorry you lost. Brandon's team won.
0: There you go. Philadelphia takes on Chicago in the Monday night game.
1: The Bears.
0: Tonight.
1: All right.
0: At Chicago.
1: Forecast.
0: I hope it's not raining and soupy like last Sunday when the Vikings were there.
1: Yeah, that was easy. Dave's Heating and Air bringing us the forecast here, and that is calling for mostly cloudy and 73 today. Tonight, mostly cloudy, 63. And for tomorrow, look out, mostly cloudy, 76 with a 50-50 chance of showers or storms. On the good side, too. It gets even more as it goes into the week.
0: Your new rain gauge will get a...
1: My new rain gauge will tell us how much rain we will get in the next 24.
0: That's right.
1: And I will not report back because I'll probably forget to go out and check it.
0: There you go.
1: Anyway, so there you go. That's a forecast brought to you by Dave's Heating and Air. Joe, I have a tale from Moon Pie Town coming up.
0: Yeah, haven't had one of those for about a week now.
1: About a week now. And it's a good, kind of a fun, good news tale from Moon Pie Town. Not murder and, you know, sorrow and stuff like that. They usually happen.
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0: 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Boston from the Harbor, More Than a Feeling. It's kind of a grope, really, on this show. Did I print off? I did. I did print it off, and we're ready to go now for...
1: Stupid stuff happens everywhere, but only in Florida does the dumb get dumber and the weird get weirder. It's Scott and Joe's Tales from Moon Pie Town on 92.9 The Eagle.
0: And Joe, I know that you and I kind of make fun of people trying to do those Guinness World Records all the time. You know, uh-huh. And they're dumb. It's like, you know, stacking pennies or some stupid thing. Moon Pie Town Guinness World Record. And it's a good one, too. At just 4 feet, 10 inches tall, St. Pete Beach Moon Pie Town firefighter named Kelso has officially earned a Guinness World Record as the shortest woman in the firefighting profession. Kelso, a 5-year veteran of the department, previously spent her 20s in the corporate world before friends encouraged her to join the fire service. The record pursuit started as a firehouse joke until a colleague looked it up and realized that she'd qualified. Kelso also says her height actually helps in some situations. She says, "I'll climb on whatever I need to," she said, noting colleagues call her Spider Monkey. She encouraged others not to let height hold them back. "Don't let other people define your limits," she said. Vince Brasco holds the male equivalent record at 4 feet, 2 inches. So congratulations to St. Pete Beach Kelso. That's all they're calling her, is Kelso.
2: And how tall is Kelso?
0: 4 feet, 10 inches tall.
2: 4'10".
0: So she's actually 8 inches taller than the shortest guy in firefighting today. So that's pretty cool.
2: Yeah.
0: So way to go, Kelso.
2: That's a positive Moon Pie Town story.
0: That was a great Moon Pie Town story. I guess thank you very much. Thank you. I found something that was positive this morning, not just another dumbass move. You're Genesis on Ego. A spider monkey.

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You replaced it on CD. And now it's on your phone. Classic Rock lives on 92.9.

0: There's more rock next on the Eagle. 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
1: And top of the Monday to you. How might you be feeling this fine Monday, Joe?
2: I might be feeling fine.
1: Good. What's going on, man?
2: Make sure you're paying attention to some street closings today if you're commuting, mostly in the downtown area. Today, westbound O Street between 9th and 16th Streets will close for water main replacement work. That's all part of Project O Street. Eastbound O Street between 9th and 13th Streets will remain open. The O Street intersections at 9, 10, 11, 12, and 13th Streets will remain open to north and southbound traffic. Also, South 40th Street between Pioneers Boulevard and Calvert will close today, starting at 9:30 this morning until 4:30 this afternoon. That is for street repairs following emergency water main repairs. British counterterrorism police arrested five men near RAF Fairford outside of London after officers received reports of three suspicious vehicles heading toward the base. The men were first arrested under explosives laws and later on suspicion of preparing a terrorist act. About 85 homes were evacuated. Bomb disposal experts examined vehicles in the area. RAF Fairford is used by the United States Air Force in strikes against Iranian targets. Authorities say they are examining a possible connection to Iran, but the investigation is in its early stages. Three men were killed and four other people were wounded in a shooting at an after-hours strip club on Detroit's west side yesterday early morning. Police say the gunfire followed a fight possibly involving a cell phone. That's my cell phone. No, it's your cell phone. No, it's mine. So they're shooting each other. Officers found three men with fatal wounds. Two men and two women were taken to the hospital with injuries that were not life-threatening. Police Chief Todd Bettison says investigators have leads but have not announced any arrests. Husker football, 31-13 win at Michigan State earned them 36 votes in the latest AP Top 25. Texas is number one. In the NFL, Kansas City Chiefs beat the Miami Dolphins 24-10 yesterday. Sunday night football last night, Denver came back after being down 16-0 and beat the Los Angeles Rams, to be specific, 30-26. Monday night football in Chicago tonight, the Bears hosting Philadelphia. Number one ranked Husker volleyball team, sweep over Rutgers on Friday and a sweep over Ohio State on Saturday to start Big Ten play at 2-0. Nebraska travels to Penn State Thursday with First Serve at 6, TV coverage on the Big Ten Network. And Kyle Larson was your winner in Kansas City at the Kansas Speedway, taking the NASCAR Cup Series Hollywood Casino 400. He's now first place in the chase.
1: Yeah.
2: And if you want to live longer, get a dog. Longevity expert Dan Buettner says that scientific evidence shows dog owners live longer, suffer fewer heart attacks, and experience less loneliness. Research reveals that owning a dog is linked with 24% lower risk of all-cause mortality. And for those who've already had a major cardiac event like a heart attack or stroke, living with a dog lowers the risk of death by up to 33%. Interacting with a pet can lower cortisol, the stress hormone, while boosting oxytocin, dopamine, and serotonin. A 12-year Swedish study involving 3.4 million participants finds that dog owners had lower blood pressure and reduced rates of cardiovascular disease.
1: Very good.
2: Yeah.
1: So, good dog.
2: Yeah. So there you go.
1: All right.
2: Get yourself a dog.
1: But
2: not a hot dog. No. Don't eat one of those.
1: But you know, you still have a feeling of pleasure after eating a hot dog.
2: You do.
1: You know? Or petting a dog.
2: Yeah.
1: Either one will work for it. Sinclair Oil Company bringing us the forecast here for today. Mostly cloudy and 73. Tonight, mostly cloudy, down to 63. Tomorrow, here comes some rain. Here come the rain again. Mostly cloudy and 76 with a 50-50 chance of showers and storms. And that's your forecast here from 92.9 The Eagle. The Queen will be here next.
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1: And welcome in. It's Monday.
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1: Joe, what's up in the news and sports headlines?
3: Authorities recovered a body Saturday from the Missouri River in Cass County at about 11:30 a.m. Emergency crews were called to a mile marker 574 near Union, Nebraska, for a report of a possible person floating in the water. The identity of the deceased has not yet been determined. An autopsy has been scheduled for a later date, and the findings will assist investigators in determining the cause and manner of death. The investigation is ongoing. Street closings to be aware of today in the capital city. Starting today, westbound O Street between 9th and 16th Streets will close for water main replacement work as part of Project O Street. Eastbound O Street between 9th and 13th will remain open, and the O Street intersections at 9th, 10th, 11th, 12th, and 13th will stay open to north and southbound traffic. Also, South 40th Street between Pioneers Boulevard and Calvert will close today from 9:30 till 4:30. That's for street repairs following emergency water main repairs. The Supreme Court rejected Missouri's Republican-drawn congressional map for the third time, blocking it from the 2026 midterm ballot. Justices cited the likely possibility of electoral chaos, noting ballots were already printed and mailed. Missouri voters will now decide the map's fate via November referendum. Nirvana was honored with the Video Vanguard Award last night at the MTV Video Music Awards. Snoop Dogg hosting in Los Angeles. Madonna and Taylor Swift.
1: The D-O-double-G, baby.
3: Dang. Madonna and Taylor Swift dominating the awards. Madonna was nominated for 11, took home 7 trophies, including Artist of the Year. Taylor Swift won the Video of the Year and dedicated that to Dolly Parton, which leads to this. Disney is bringing 9 to 5 back to the theaters.
1: Oh, really?
3: Yeah, you can see 9 to 5, and they say it is a newly restored version from 20th Century Studios, and it will be in theaters October 9th through the 15th.
1: Do you think the humor and stuff is going to
3: translate
1: to today?
3: Nah. But people that love the movie, they're going to go see it.
1: Well, no, yeah. I mean, you got to be aware that there's going to be a lot of sexual harassment in that movie.
3: Mm-hmm.
1: And maybe they won't like that too good.
3: Yeah, well.
1: Do you remember this scene?
3: Dabney Coleman gets kind of...
1: He's a great actor. I love Dabney Coleman, but he's such an a-hole in this movie. He's so good. Here's an example.
4: Would you grab your pad and bring your pretty face in here, please?
5: Yes, sir.
4: Hold it right there.
5: What?
4: Turn around a second.
5: Something wrong? I got something on my dress?
4: Nothing is wrong. As a matter of fact, everything is very, very right.
1: Very, very right.
4: Ever since I made that stupid mistake about the convention in San Francisco, I...
5: Oh, Mr. Hart, you didn't make a mistake. You see, I'll just have to make sure that the next time I'm asked to go to work at a convention, that there is a convention going on.
1: Yeah.
3: There you go. Working 9 to 5. In the NFL yesterday, Kansas City Chiefs beat the Miami Dolphins 24-10. And Sunday Night Football last night, the Denver Broncos came from behind. They were down 16-0. Came back and won.
1: Ramming the Rams.
3: 30-26 over the Rams last night. Monday Night Football in Chicago tonight. The Bears hosting the Philadelphia Eagles. Kyle Larson won the NASCAR Cup Series Hollywood Casino 400 at Kansas Speedway.
1: Don't you be booing Young Money.
3: The number one ranked Husker volleyball team stayed unbeaten over the weekend. They swept Rutgers Friday and swept Ohio State on Saturday. Nebraska travels to Penn State on Thursday. First service at 6. TV coverage is on the Big Ten Network.
1: All righty then. Coming up, frequent sex linked to faster conception. A large study finds.
3: What?
1: The dumbest study ever done coming up. Stand by for that. Weather today going to be mostly cloudy and 73. Tonight, mostly cloudy and 63. Tomorrow, mostly cloudy, 76 with a 50-50 chance of showers or storms. And probably going to be even more as we get into Wednesday as well.
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0: 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Rock Notes coming up here at about 8:20. Latest music news on... Where did I do it? Did I already put that away? We've got... trying to remember. I don't even know what the hell I did with the printed rock notes. I usually put them right up over here on stays. All right. Maybe I need to print them off again. Or did it fall on the floor?
1: I don't know.
0: I have no... Oh, here it is over here. We got Apple Music's Hall... That new, you know, inside that Battersea power station that's on the cover of the Animals album from Pink Floyd, that's now going to be a very cool concert venue. We got details on that and more details on U2 returning to their Dublin High School over the weekend, nearly in Dublin, singing songs on the Irish variety.
1: 50 years later.
0: Yeah.
1: Yeah.
0: I guess there was the drummer that put a thing in the high school paper, a drummer looking for a band to put together. So.
1: Yeah.
0: And the other three said, I think we can do that.
1: Let's do it. Got a new album coming out, too, in November.
0: Yeah, and we've got one of their new songs. What's it called again?
1: Silencio.
0: Silencio.
1: It's on the Joe's blog page on our website. I really like it
0: I think it rocks pretty good.
1: Yeah.
0: Plus, they say the F word in there twice. just because.
1: Which they don't really even need. Yeah. You said on Friday, it's like, why do you need to...
0: You don't need to have the F word in there. I mean, yeah, it... That gives it that extra punch, but he could have used a different word for that. What the point he's trying to make,
1: right,
0: could have been made without using the F word. Mm-hmm. I'm just saying, you know.
1: Yeah.
0: So.
1: But the song's pretty good.
0: The song's really good, though. But I can't play it on the radio.
1: I'm sure there'll be a clean version that'll come out.
0: Yeah, there might be a, what do they say, Frank instead of.
1: Yeah.
0: Doubt it. Pearl Jam. Oh, this one's got a little beep in it, too, doesn't it?
1: Yeah.
0: A little backward masking. Harmless little...

0: Living on that's You Give You Give Love a Bad Name, Bon Jovi, as they're living on a prayer on the road, I think over in Europe now, aren't they over there still? Or
1: they wrapped up about a week and a half ago.
0: Okay.
1: He says they're going to be back out on the road in about five or 6 months.
0: Oh, okay.
1: Planning on touring again next year, but hasn't released any dates yet.
0: Yeah, we'll see. Okay.
1: Yeah.
0: Steve Miller Band, still? No, nothing on that guy? Okay, sorry. Remember that last year? Yeah. What was that, a couple of years ago? It's too dangerous to tour right now.
1: The weather and the heat and
0: weather,
1: the storms
0: and, the heat,
1: and everything.
0: Storms and all
1: and
0: kinds
1: this year he didn't do anything either, but he is playing the Rose Theater in New York coming up on the 9th and 10th.
0: Okay, that'd be safe, except for the nor'easter that probably destroy the whole.
1: I think that might be cleared out by then, but
0: yeah,
1: who
0: don't
1: knows?
0: Don't tell him about the nor'easter.
1: Don't tell him about it.
0: You could cancel that.
1: He'll cancel those for sure.
0: All right, well, we got your forecast coming in next here with ZZ Top, some AC/DC, and it's a semi-request. I thought it'd be a good play, a Jethro Tull today coming up on the Basement Tape, some Grammy Award-winning music from 87, and in a salute to the Farm Aid from over the weekend.
1: Oh,
0: so
1: That'll be cool.
0: I'll put it all together coming up on Basement Tapes.
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0: Scott Kay with the Rock Notes. Apple Music Hall, a new Apple-owned 600-capacity venue inside London's Battersea Power Station, has revealed its first concert lineup. Elton John will kick off the series on September 28th. Other acts are scheduled through the end of the year. Every performance will be live-streamed on Apple Music. Tickets for the first three shows go on sale today. Beyond concerts, the venue features a 48-speaker spatial audio system, dedicated recording and mixing studios, multi-camera broadcast capabilities, and a home for Apple Music's radio sessions. U2 with a new album out and a new song streaming on Joe Scar's blog at KTGL.com returned to Mount Temple School in Dublin over the weekend to mark 50 years since the band's formation. The group performed for 1,000 students and staff at the same schoolyard where they first played together. It was at Mount Temple in September 1976 that Larry Mullen Jr. posted a handwritten note reading, "Drummer seeks musicians to form band." Carnival de Luz, their first original album since 2017, arrives coming up November 13th and features Dolly Parton's final vocal performance. And those are your Rock Notes. I'm Scott Kay.
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13: Fall weather in Nebraska. 75 and sunny today, 52 tomorrow. Windy on Saturday and next week,
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0: Weather for today calls for mostly cloudy skies, high of 73. Tonight, mostly cloudy down to 63. Tomorrow, more cloudy, 76 with a 50-50 chance of showers or storms, and that increases as we get into Wednesday. ZZ Top, little old band out of Texas, where's he at? Where's my buddy? Where's my guy?
14: Hey, now, this is Billy F. Gibbon. Have mercy.
0: And it's Give Me All Your Lovin' on the morning show. That rocks.

We didn't climb to the top of the radio food chain to eat out of vending machines. Unless they serve beer and beef jerky. 92.9, The Eagle.

0: study is observational and cannot prove frequency causes faster conception, as more sexually active couples may simply be more fertile to begin with.
1: So we really don't know.
2: Maybe.
0: That is the dumbest damn waste of time.
2: Did you say in there something? Researchers wasted money?
0: Yeah. Analyzing survey data from over 64,000 women with planned naturally conceived pregnancies, suggesting couples trying to conceive a baby may benefit from having sex more.
2: Yeah.
0: Jeez.
2: Where's Homer Simpson when you need him?
0: We've been banned from using Homer. Stations used him so much back in the
2: 90s. Exactly.
0: I got so tired of hearing the Homer Simpson drops. It drove me nuts. But anyway, anyway, that's something you did know yesterday. Having more sex can lead you to have more opportunity to have a baby. You know what you do, though, Joe? Is you go crazy on them. That's where you...
3: And now for something completely different.
0: Yes.

Wouldn't do anything for a Klondike bar, but we'd do some sketchy stuff for a beer right now. 92.9 The

0: James Gang. Terrence likes that song. I like it too.
1: I do too.
0: Got Basement Tapes coming up next. A song I like too from Jethro Tull. And many Metallica fans were kind of ticked off back in 1987 when the Black Album had been released and was up for Grammy for Heavy Metal Album of the Year, and Jethro Tull won for Farm of the Freeway. And it's like, okay, I like Jethro Tull, but
1: Heavy Metal?
0: Metallica should have won the Grammy for that Black Album. They never did. And my point was, Jethro Tull should have been winning Grammys for Aqualung, you know, that stuff back in the early 70s. He should have been winning Grammys for that. His 1987 Farm Tune is an awesome song. We're going to play it next as a Basement Tape. And a salute to our weekend farm aid, kind of via request from Connie. So I'll get it all together for you. Coming up for you next. And we'll hear from John Mellencamp, who is up to smack. You know what I mean?
2: Happy September, everyone.
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6: It is the Deep Cuts, Lost Classics, Forgotten Hits of Rock and Roll, Basement Tapes. I'm Scott Kay, and Billboard reporting that on a weekend that saw a storming nor'easter shut down major music events throughout the New York region, some 300 miles south in Virginia Beach, Virginia, Farm Aid went forward Saturday, supporting the men and women who grow the nation's food. In its 41st year, Farm Aid is the longest-running concert for a cause. Since 1985, the festival launched by Willie Nelson, John Mellencamp, and Neil Young, now boasting Dave Matthews, Margo Price, and Nathaniel Rateliff on its board. They have raised $90 million to promote a strong and resilient family farm system of agriculture. Remarkably, recalled Mellencamp in an interview with CNN's Caitlin Collins that was broadcast during the network's live coverage of Farm Aid over the weekend, that he and Willie Nelson were not acquainted before they co-founded the organization for family farmers with Neil Young in 85. But Nelson was organizing the first festival and heard Mellencamp's hit song Rain on the Scarecrow and called up the Indiana Rays rocker. He said, "We were so naive," recalled Mellencamp, of the musicians' belief that if they just highlighted the plight of family farmers, the government would respond. Well, usually Mellencamp does like four songs at Farm Aid, but this year, after his successful Dancing Words tour, his voice was, what was your voice there, John Mellencamp?
7: Up to smack. You know what I mean?
6: There you go, up to smack. You know what I mean? And performed the longest set he's ever done at Farm Aid. And I got an email from Connie R. on Saturday afternoon, and she was getting ready to watch the show. And she remembered a great song from back when Farm Aid was young, 1987. And this became a Grammy Award-winning track from Jethro Tull. It's a salute to another successful Farm Aid, and this is Farm on the Freeway, today's Basement Tape.

Jethro Tull, Ian Anderson, and Farm on the Freeway, today's basement tape. A fellow Scotsman, and also he was a farmer too. He owned several salmon farms from the 1980s through the early 2000s before selling those off and getting back into music himself. And there you go, Farm on the Freeway today, here, basement tape. We'll do more deep cuts, lost classics, forgotten hits of rock and roll tomorrow. 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

0: Apple cobbler, sweet potato pie, oh, and everything you can imagine now pumpkin spiced. 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

0: Hold On Loosely, 38 Special, wrapping up the 9 and 5. 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We'll do it again for the Workforce right before 5. As you're heading home this afternoon, at that's the time you're heading home. 10 at 10's coming up. What do we got today on the 10 at 10?
1: 1978.
0: All right, guy with a really good voice. I'll do that year. Coming up here on the 10 at 10, and I hope to see it. Don't even go anywhere. It's just like 12 minutes away.
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5: Fall weather in Nebraska. 75 and sunny today, 52 tomorrow. Windy on Saturday and next week, who knows? 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
5: What year? What beer? What cheer? 10 at 10. Rod, hope you tuned in this morning. You might remember that one. Anyway, a little flashback there to 1978, where in January, a great blizzard strikes the Ohio Valley and the Great Lakes, killing 70. The first global positioning satellite, GPS. The Rockwell International-built Navistar 1 is launched by the U.S. The U.S. Senate will vote 68 to 32 to turn the Panama Canal over to Panamanian control when December 31st, 1999. That we'll all be dead by then. First Unabomber attack occurs. The Garfield comic strip debuts. Louise Brown, the world's first test tube baby, is born in the UK, and sha-la-la-la-la-la, m'lady. One of my favorite songs of the year is released by Jay Ferguson, and it's Thunder Island, kicking off 1978 on the 10 at 10, 92.9 Eagle.

How many more lyrics could you have written had you not just went doo-doo-doo-doo-doo-doo-doo-doo for the rest of the damn song? Jay Ferguson, come on. Pick it up, brother. Sports in 1978. Bjorn Borg and Martina Navratilova win titles in Wimbledon. Leon Spinks defeats Muhammad Ali by decision in February. Then in September, the rematch has Muhammad Ali recovering the heavyweight title by decision. Pete Rose of the Cincinnati Reds becomes the 13th player in Major League history to collect 3,000 career hits. And in the World Series, Yankees beat L.A. Dodgers. Washington Bullets win 4-3 over the Seattle Supersonics in the NBA Finals. Super Bowl XII, Dallas Cowboys beat the Denver Broncos. Alabama defeats Nebraska in the season opener. Penn State finishes 11-1 after losing the Sugar Bowl, sugar. And Notre Dame defeats Texas in the Cotton Bowl. So Alabama crowned AP poll champion, while USC named top by the coaches poll. You get a trophy. You get a trophy. Nebraska co-championed the Big Eight and was highlighted by a 17-14 upset of number one Oklahoma, though they later would lost a 31-24 rematch to the Sooners in the Orange Bowl. Dang it, but we would finish strong with a 9-3 record, ranking eighth nationally.

0: So there. How about a little 3-on-3?
1: Next Sunday at 1 p.m. Eastern, 3-on-3 features Pat Boone leading David Thompson and Jerry Lucas against Marvin Gaye's team of Phil Chenier and Zelmo Beatty. That's 3-on-3 next Sunday at 1 p.m. Eastern.
2: It's 1978.

No Surrender in 1978. Cheap Trick here on the Eagles 10 at 10, where in early 1978, January, United Artists Records would release an album called City to City, which I bought, and I loved it. Be Jerry Rafferty's first solo release in 6 years. He had first release of any kind since 1975, due, of course, his tenure in the duo Steelers Wheel, and of course the subsequent legal proceedings which prevented Jerry from releasing any new solo recordings for the next 3 years. The album was well received. Matter of fact, for those that hated disco, City to City displaced Saturday Night Fever at number one on the U.S. Billboard album chart July 8th, 1978. Yay! Man, I was right down the line with that one. Tell you what, I played the heck out of this record in the summer of 78, and it is Jerry Rafferty with one of the 6 singles released, this one in July, called Right Down the Line. It's The Rafter Man on the 10 at 10.

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2: Hello, I'm the new 1978 four-door Chevy Chevette hatchback. Come on inside. I've got lots of room for you and for cargo. I give you all these standard features, from an AM radio to reclining bucket seats. Some small cars charge you extra for them. I don't. I'm the new 78 four-door Chevy Chevette, and I'm a lot of car for the money. I think we're going to like each other.
0: It's 1978.

0: Rolling Stones' Shattered Shadoobie here in the year 1978 from Some Girls' album. More coming up here on the Eagles 10 at 10 next. Let's see, we're going to be doing a little bit. Ooh, Atlanta Rhythm Section. The Rhythm Section from Atlanta. Actually, the suburb of Doraville, Georgia is where they got together. But a group of studio musicians now got their own band called Atlanta Rhythm Section. A few of the members were used to be members of the Classics Four back in the 60s. Dennis Yost and the gang there. You know, they had some hits like Spooky and stuff like that. Anyway, that's coming up next here on the 10 at 10 brought to you by, we got a sponsor this week, and I love this man, and I love his sandwiches. Warm up with a hot lunch from Sid's Deli and Subs. Sid's has delicious soups plus a variety of warm subs, and these subs are serious subs. 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I mean, it's not pre-cut nothing here. Yummy, yummy. Sid's Deli and Subs, 33rd and Cornhusker Highway. Stop in for a bite and say hi to Sid. You'll be glad you did. Where television here in the year 1978. Let's see, we got, that's right. TV shows like Dallas makes its debut, nighttime soap opera. Laverne and Shirley, the number one show in the land. There's Three's a Company, two, Mork and Mindy, Happy Days still on the air. Angie, The Ropers, that's a spinoff of Three's Company. Taxi, MASH, All in the Family, Eight is Enough, Charlie's Angels, One Day at a Time. So, Vegas, Barnaby Jones, a Quinn Martin production still on the air. So is Chips, Different Strokes. What's Happening? Oh, that's right. And The Hulk.
1: I go through changes.
2: And it always comes from anger?
1: Yes. But pain sometimes.
3: 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It's 1978.
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0: Thank you, man. There you go, Atlanta Rhythm Section. Not Gonna Let It Bother Me Tonight. Still one of my favorites. Here out of the year 1978, where here in the year 1978, saw a lot of fun shows.
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0: Live at the Nebraska State Fair in Lincoln, we saw Dolly Parton, the one and only. Johnny Cash, the man in black. He usually played at the Pershing Auditorium, but in 78, played the State Fair. Also, Ronnie Millsap. There was Pat and daughter Debbie Boone. John Davidson, Kenny Rogers, the Statler Brothers, Tennessee Ernie Ford, and the only rock band on the docket

0: Then over here I have a rubber chicken graph. Then I figured out potential concert income. If you fill a 3,000-seat hall at $3 per ticket, the gross is $9,000. If you fill a 3,000-seat hall at $7.50 per ticket, the gross is $22,500. And just for fun, I figured out if you fill a 3,000-seat hall at $800 a ticket, the gross is $2,400,000. And this is what I'm shooting for. One show. Goodbye.
1: It's 1978.

0: Band called The Sweet, or Sweet, and Love Is Like Oxygen here in the year 1978. And if you're out in the movies, you're seeing Grease, National Lampoon's Animal House, Every Which Way But Loose, love that one. There was Hooper, Jaws 2, Revenge of the Pink Panther, The Last Waltz with Martin Scorsese, about a movie about the band, FM, The Buddy Holly Story, Thank God It's Friday, and Superman, the movie.
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6: 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It's 1978.

0: Let's see. Jefferson Starship was not having any hits. Then former lead singer, songwriter of the Jefferson Airplane returns, his name Marty Balin, and Jefferson Starship now is getting hits. Hey, coincidence? Not even close. That's right. Marty Balin's Runaway, wrapping up 1978. Always dug that tune. And that'll wrap up 78 today. Coming up tomorrow, 10 great songs from the year 1985. Hope to see you then here on the 10 at 10.
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92.9, the Eagle Lincoln's Classic Rock. Just got Rock of the Workforce with Metallica's Enter Sandman. Still waiting on our grand prize winner to find out who won Midday Metallica. Who's going to be going to San Antonio coming up in May, May 22nd? Thanks for participating in that concert the last couple of weeks. Got Living Color coming up after Queen. Here's We Will Rock You. We are the champions. I'm your champions for classic rock at the Capital City. 92.9, the Eagle. Buddy,

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0: Rock in the Workforce, Lincoln's Classic Rock, 92.9 The Eagle. It's Joe. Hope you had a good weekend, and welcome to Monday. Good weekend for the Big Red. Husker football team 31-13 over Michigan State to start the Big Ten conference play. 4-0 on the season now. Way to go, Huskers. They'll have homecoming coming up on Saturday, hosting Maryland, 3 p.m. on FS1. And a big weekend for the Husker volleyball team, number one ranked team in the country, stays unbeaten and sweeps both Rutgers and Ohio State on Friday and Saturday, respectively, to start Big Ten play also. So what a great weekend for the Big Red. Thanks for joining me. I've got music coming up in just a second from Led Zeppelin. And yes, going to hear from Rush, too. And we'll take a look at the forecast here coming up.
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0: 92.9, the Eagle forecast calling for a high of about 72 today, 64 tonight. The rain moving back into the area tonight, and tomorrow a 50-50 shot at rain with a high of 75. 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

0: From the darkness of the black hole sun to the limelight, there's Rush and Soundgarden back-to-back here on Lincoln's Classic Rock, 92.9 The Eagle. We learned last week that Geddy Lee and Alex Lifeson have turned in a check to the Neil Peart Commemorative Task Force for $785,000, giving the task force a chance to overtake its $1 million goal, which means that Neil will have permanent memorials in his Ontario hometown. They're going to be erecting two larger-than-life bronze statues of Neil Peart at Lakeside Park, Neil Peart Pavilion, and the park is slated to open in late 2027. So Geddy Lee and Alex Lifeson donating proceeds of the tickets for their 50-something tour, and also Geddy Lee giving a dollar per ticket from his My Effin' Life book tour to that same charity. $785,000 check they gave just a little over a week ago. So congratulations to Rush. Coming up in just a second, hang on for Tom Petty and the Edgar Winter Group on Lincoln's Classic Rock, 92.9 The Eagle.
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0: We are rocking the workforce and rocking the lunch hour here on 92.9 The Eagle, Lincoln's Classic Rock. I'm Joe Scar, and I've got a workforce giveaway for the next couple of weeks. If you're a member of the workforce, you got a chance to pick up a 4-pack of tickets, day passes to Roca Berry Farm. 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And hopefully that will happen within the next 2 weeks. I'll have our first winner of the week coming up at the end of this hour and every day over the noon hour today, tomorrow, every day this week, and next. 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
0: 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We're looking at 72 for the afternoon high today, 64 tonight, and then tomorrow 75. Don't be surprised if we have more rain coming into the area tonight and tomorrow. 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

0: Lincoln's Classic Rock, 92.9 The Eagle. It's Ozzy Osbourne in that set with Flying High Again. And remember, the trailer is out now for Back to the Beginning, the documentary on the concert, the final performance. And they've made a movie out of it, and it comes to theaters October 28th. It's called Ozzy and Black Sabbath, Back to the Beginning. The film, as I said, documents the All-Star Concert and final performance of Black Sabbath with Ozzy Osbourne from July 5th of last year, 2025. In Birmingham, England, Ozzy's hometown. It was just 17 days before Ozzy passed away. So get ready for Ozzy and Black Sabbath, Back to the Beginning, the concert film. It's coming to theaters October 28th. It's fall time to get out to Roca Berry Farm, and that's my prize every day this week, a four-pack of tickets for an Eek Day Workforce Giveaway Prize. 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Congratulations, Tony. You got four tickets, daytime passes to Roca Berry Farm. 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

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The debut brought us Cold as Ice. 92.9, The Eagle.

Autumn is terrific. I mean, yesterday I saw a bunch of neighborhood kids making a leaf man. 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

0: Classic rock all day, every day. 92.9. The Eagle, Joe Scar here with Classic there from Bon Jovi. They're going to be back out on the road. John said when they wrapped up their tour a couple of weeks ago, he says they'll be back out on the road within 5 months or so. 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Maryland comes to town. Huskers are 4-0, looking to go 5-0. You could be there at Memorial Stadium. 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Somebody's going to win tickets to this Saturday's homecoming game. Jane Lutz was our first week winner. Neil Hoffman won in week two, and Brian LeGrain won in week three for our first three home games. Of course, the Huskers were on the road on Saturday, and what a great game. 31-13 over Michigan State to start Big Ten play. 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
0: And that forecast is brought to you by Bryant Air Conditioning, Heating, Electrical, and Plumbing. 72 today, 64 overnight, tonight, and tomorrow, 75. Good chances of rain moving back into the area tomorrow. Eagles, Hotel California, 92.9 The Eagle.

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0: 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Need a laugh? Need a pick-me-up during the middle of the day or whenever? Make sure you hit up the Bits and Burners page. Some funny stuff from Scott K. and me, Joe Scar, waking you up in the mornings on the morning show that rocks. It's the Bits and Burners page. If you can't find it, usually it's just right there, that black and white logo that says Bits and Burners, morning show that rocks. If you don't see that, just go on the bar right next to the Eagle logo there where it says shows. Click on shows. The drop-down menu will give you the Bits and Burners page. Click on it and get a laugh or two. Thanks for supporting the morning show that rocks. Coming up in just a second, hang on. I've got music on the way from Joan Jett and Sir Elton John.
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0: 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Got an Eek Day prize. We're saying Eek because it's Halloween time. Roca Berry Farm, a great place to be this fall. And congratulations to Tony Sanchez. Earlier today in the noon hour, Tony was the first winner of the week. That's easy for me to say. First winner of the week of a four-pack of tickets to enjoy Roca Berry Farm. I've got a four-pack of tickets every day this week and every day next week. So join the workforce if you haven't done so already by clicking on that icon. Coming up in just a second, hang on, Led Zeppelin, Aerosmith, and we'll take a look at this forecast for the capital city.
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0: 92.9, the Eagle, going to drop down to about 64 overnight tonight. Tomorrow, warming up to near 75. Don't be surprised if we have some rain back in the picture tomorrow. 50-50 chance of rain tomorrow. 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

It may have never won a Grammy. It may never have been a number one. But it's still the greatest music ever made. 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

0: Rock in the Workforce on Lincoln's Classic Rock, 92.9 The Eagle. For a couple of more minutes anyway, Jill St. James is coming in next. She'll take you through the afternoon. Pink Floyd and Fleetwood Mac going to take me out of here in just a couple of minutes. Had some Tom Petty in that set. Don't forget to check out the Tom Petty video that's on the Joe's blog page at ktgl.com. It's a video of the song Parade of Loons from the 70s. The song is from the 70s. The video, though, was just recently shot and put together as Tom Petty's estate is getting ready to release that new box set, Origins, 1971 to 1978, the early years of Tom Petty, the formative years, as it were. You can check that out on the Joe's blog page again at ktgl.com.
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92.9, The Eagle is Lincoln's classic rock. Hey, I'm Jill St. James, Rock in the Workforce, taking over from Joe Scar. Going to be hanging out with you for the rest of the afternoon. We're going to talk about some yummy Halloween foods. That's coming up. Also, Twisted Sister after Bad Company on The Eagle, 92.9.

0: 92.9 The Eagle, Lincoln's classic rock. Hey, Jill St. James along with you. Like it or not, Halloween season is here, and there are some weird food items that you can have to celebrate. First of all, there is a cup of noodles called vampire noodles. It is a hot garlic flavor. Got it? Yeah. They transform into a blood red color when hot water is added. Don't worry, it is not blood. It is just natural beet coloring. Another food item you can try is Hidden Valley Ranch. I guess it comes in the glow-in-the-dark bottle, and it's black. It's called Spooky Ranch. And the black color, I guess, comes from a fruit juice and cocoa mixture. No artificial flavors are involved in it, so you don't have to worry about that. Would you try one? Try them both? Maybe neither one? Kind of weird. Stick around. Heart next on the Eagle.
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12: Politicians like Senator Pete Ricketts are the problem. 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
12: I'm a Nebraskan. 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But in Nebraska, little guys need a fair shake too. You wanna fix Washington? Send in a mechanic. I'm Dan Osborne, candidate for U.S. Senate, and I approve this message. 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
0: Keep your umbrella handy. You're going to need it for the next couple of days. Showers expected late tonight, dropping down to 62. There is going to be a flood watch starting at 7 p.m. tomorrow evening and lasts all the way through 7 p.m. on Thursday. Tomorrow, cloudy, showers, thunderstorms will reach a high of 75. The rain continues overnight on Tuesday and into Wednesday. More rain, some of that heavy, and a high 73. 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

92.9 The Eagle is Lincoln's classic rock. I'm Jill St. James with you on the drive home and at work on the way. Got Queen coming up right now, The Outfield.

0: 92.9, The Eagle is Lincoln's classic rock. Hey, I'm Jill. Congrats to the Husker football team coming away with a win over Michigan State over the weekend. We got homecoming this week. Maryland in town, 3 o'clock kickoff. Don't forget, we are giving away a pair of tickets for Find the Football. 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Click on it. You're into the grand prize drawing, which is coming up on Friday. They also announced today that the Husker-Indiana game is going to be on Saturday, October the 10th at 11 a.m. Okay, so put that on your calendar. And the Nebraska-Wisconsin volleyball game is now set for 6 p.m. that evening. Both of those matchups are going to be on Fox. Stay close. Stone's next on the Eagle.
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92.9, The Eagle, Lincoln's Classic Rock. Hi, Jill St. James, hanging out with you. Stick around. Quiet Riot coming up right after the Smashing Pumpkins.

0: Quiet Riot going through some personnel changes right now. I guess they're replacing Jizzy Pearl with a guy named John Tora, who's all of 23 years old. He's from Long Island, and I guess he fronted a New Jersey metal group called Fire and Ice. And according to the manager in a statement, they said that he may be young, but he's dedicated and professional. And they have announced some concerts this fall, their first concerts with Tora. And they do have some into the next year, 2027. Hey, Jill St. James, hanging out with you. We do have a couple of concerts still on our concert page. First one, of course, being Chris Stapleton, which is next week on the 7th, and that'll be followed by Godsmack. Both of those shows at PBA, Godsmack on October the 13th. We're giving away free tickets, and if you would like to get online and sign up for those, better do it right away. 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Sabbath, next on the Eagle.
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12: 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I'm Dan Osborne, candidate for U.S. Senate, and I approve this message. 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
0: Eagle weather forecast, pretty small window to mow your lawn this week. It's going to be wet, including some showers later on tonight, down to 62. Got a flood watch starting at 7 o'clock tomorrow evening, and that lasts all the way through 7 p.m. on Thursday. So, yes, we do have showers and thunderstorms in the forecast tomorrow, a high of 75. That rain is going to continue through Wednesday, maybe some of that heavy rain, and 73. 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

92.9 The Eagle is Lincoln's classic rock. Joel St. James with you on the drive home. Foo Fighters coming up. Who next after Van Halen?

0: If you're watching the MTV Video Music Awards last night, you got to see Dave Grohl on stage with his Nirvana band members. They were receiving the Video Vanguard Lifetime Achievement Award, and Chris Novoselic kind of took the lead on it, and their touring member, Pat Smear, was also on hand for the honor. Hey, Jill St. James along with you. Congratulations to our Go Anywhere Getaway winner. It is Kevin Ellis. Kevin and his wife going to Montana. So thanks to everybody who played along. We're just a few days away from our next big contest. It is Cash from the Crypt. Your chance to grab your share of 20 grand. That starts on Monday. 9 and 5 coming up next. Nonstop hour of classic rock, commercial free for your drive home. We'll kick things off with Boston in a few moments on the Eagle.
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You're inside the 9 and 5. It's a nonstop hour of classic rock for your drive home. I'm Jill. Glad to have you along. Got The Offspring coming up right after Foreigner on The Eagle.

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3: Rumors spreading round in that Texas town about the shack outside the games. And you know what I'm talking about. 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

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ZZ Top, 92.9, The Eagle. Hey, I'm Jill St. James. It is the 9 and 5, non-stop hour of classic rock, commercial free, not done yet. Dio coming up right after Don Henley.

0: That's going to wrap up our 9 at 5. Commercial-free hour of classic rock. And, of course, we do this twice each weekday. Catch it again tomorrow morning on your way back to work. Scott K. will be there for you just after 8:50, and he'll kick things off with the Basement Tapes. Hey, I'm Jill St. James. Glad to have you along for the ride this afternoon. Congratulations to Tony Sanchez of Lincoln, our workforce winner for today. 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

92.9, The Eagle is Lincoln's classic rock. I am Jill St. James. What do you think are the top five TV shows of the 21st century? Stick around, find out. REO coming up after Pink Floyd on The Eagle.

0: 92.9 The Eagle, Lincoln's classic rock. Hey, I'm Jill St. James. Let's talk about some entertainment news for a second. The movie 9 to 5 going back to the big screen. It's going to be a movie again starting on October the 9th. It's going to be out for a week. And of course, they are going to donate some of the proceeds to the Dollywood Foundation and the Imagination Library in case you want to go see the show again like you did back in 1980. TV shows, the best ones of the 21st century. According to a New York Times list, they asked TV critics and showrunners which ones are the best. I can't give you all 100 on this list, but I'll start at number 6. They have Game of Thrones. I thought that would be higher. Fleabag comes in at number 5. Succession, number 4. Mad Men at number 3. The Wire is number 2. And number 1 on the list is Breaking Bad. Now you have something to binge watch, right? Stick around. Steve Miller Band on the Eagle.
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0: Eagle weather forecast. We needed the rain. We just didn't know it was going to come all at once. More showers later on tonight, down to 62. And tomorrow is going to be cloudy. Showers, thunderstorms, up to 75. A flood watch starts at 7 p.m. on Tuesday evening. It continues until 7 p.m. on Thursday evening. So the rain is going to continue overnight on Tuesday into Wednesday. Maybe some heavy rain and 73. Now,

92.9 The Eagle is Lincoln's classic rock. Hey, I'm Jill. I got a block of Zeppelin coming your way. The name of our Metallica winner coming up after Queen on The Eagle.

0: 92.9 The Eagle is Lincoln's classic rock. Hey, I'm Jill St. James with you just for a little bit longer. Hey, we've got some important business. Got to congratulate the winner of the Metallica contest. Kristen McMahon is going to go see Metallica in San Antonio. So congratulations to you, Kristen. Wow, that was a fun contest, and I'm sure she's going to have a great time at that show. And don't forget, we're about a week away, less than a week, from Cash from the Crypt. We're giving away 20 grand. So just hang on a little bit longer. Got some more great prizes for you. Later on tonight, 10 at 10, catch the encore. We're going to take you back to the year that gave us Garfield and also Space Invaders. Do you remember the year? That was 1978. Up next, a block of Zeppelin, two or three Zeppelin songs back to back. Our first track tonight, unlike a lot of others, was largely cut live in the studio. That's next on The Eagle.
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